U2 Journey 106.3, and good afternoon to you. If you're following along with me in the mornings, you'd know this segment pretty well. I do something called the high note, a little fact for the day or for the hour. We're going to be talking about your hi-fi system and what to use to test it. It's up in about five after the crash test dummies.

0: my last day.
1: The Journey High Note. If you want to test how good your speakers or headphones actually sound, you might not need some complicated audio test track. You might just need a really good acoustic song. So what Hi-Fi recently put together a list of 10 acoustic tracks that its reviewers use to test audio equipment. The idea is pretty simple. When you strip away layers of production, there's nowhere for a sound system to hide. Take Tracy Chapman's Fast Car. The acoustic guitar lets you hear little details about fingers moving across the strings. Drums coming in during the chorus test how well a system handles changes in volume. Or there's the acoustic version of A-ha's Take On Me, recorded for MTV Unplugged. Instead of all the synths and production of the famous 1984 version, you get Morton Harkett's voice, piano, and guitar. The list also includes Johnny Cash's version of Hurt, Green Day's Good Riddance, John Mayer's live acoustic version of Free Fallin', and the Waylon Jennings Old Churchyard also make the list. So if you ever want to know what your speakers are actually capable of, maybe don't start with the loudest song you own. Start with something quiet and listen closely. Or just, like, do the meme thing and listen to Big John on YouTube. I don't know. And that's this hour's High Note.
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1: Here's a look at the Journey FM weather forecast for the Coast Salish regions. In the Lower Mainland today, expect a sunny afternoon, high of 19 and 24 further inland, and clear overnight at a low of 12, and more sunshine for tomorrow, high 19 and 24 inland. Cloudy periods overnight at a low of 12 for the Gulf Islands, Nanaimo, and Cowichan Valley regional districts. You guessed it, it's a sunny end to the week, high of 23, clear overnight at a low of 6. And tomorrow it's 25, clear overnight, low of 11. 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

Saw them live backstage when they played with I Mother Earth. That's Finger 11, Journey 1063. It's Fish this afternoon with you. As always, hey, if you want to donate to a local charity or a food bank, the Raptors are playing in Vancouver. They're playing against the Clippers, and I want to send you and a friend to go. But you're going to have to tell me exactly what this means. We've set up a contest called the Sixth Person. Is it because there's only six players on a court? Five, maybe? You can make an assist in your community by donating. 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You still have some time. CJNYFM.ca. Peter Gabriel, Journey.

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A really cool cover by Stevie Salas, Journey 106.3. I'm taking off, going to take a little nap, a little nappy, and then get back for the 70s at 7. I'm going to throw it over to Uncle Trent. He's got you covered through Journey, some great indigenous music. And if you'd like to contribute, cjnyfm.ca, and send me an email or send Trent an email. We'd love to hear from you. We're running down a dream. Cheers. Let's chat again in an hour.

0: Honey and cousins, Uncle Trent and Disney Cause, and welcome to another edition of Journeys. Now, BC Culture Days is coming up September the 18th through October the 4th, and one of this year's ambassadors is Langley Métis artist Michelle Buckles. Michelle, why don't you start by introducing yourself, letting us know where you come from, and telling us how you became an ambassador for BC Culture Days.
1: Yes, so Uncle Trent, I'm going to introduce myself this time in Northern Mitchell because I'm still learning and it's good to practice, right?
0: Definitely.
1: Okay, so Tanse, Michelle Buckle, Nisi Kasan, Niwi Gen Langni, Ostinia, Nigitsi Anisko Sapanak, Kiisaga Soa, Favel, Egwa Anderson, Egwa Inkster, Egwa Spence. So I named my ancestors who connect to the Red River Settlement, which is today known as Treaty 1 in Winnipeg. I'm from the beautiful land of Langley, BC. Traditionally is the Katsi-Kwantlen and Semiamu Stolo First Nations. And I'm the 2026 BC Culture Days Ambassador. To answer your question, what landed me this role? Well, I applied for it and was accepted. And the reason I put my passion into this role this year is because I'm transforming my relationship to art and creativity. So full confession, I'm a recovering perfectionist. And in my journey of reconnecting to my ancestors and Indigenous roots, I also am learning that art and culture are not about performance. They're not about precision or aesthetic. They're also about connection and expression. And that takeaway was a big learning curve for me, having been conditioned as a competitive dancer growing up. So I wanted to create spaces for people in the public to connect in culture, creativity, and art, and experience it in a way that's deeper and more meaningful.
2: Indigenous talent deserves to be heard, and you'll probably hear it here first on The Journey. 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

beautiful sisters deal themselves around. Beautiful brothers not so beautiful anymore. So much older than the day before. Ain't everybody tired of being poor? Graffiti man's got something to say. Message in the scrawl, message on the wall. Something's wrong, not our fault. We gotta be cool, our time will come. Open spaces and shopping center walls. Middle class man, middle class land. Clean enough to be a family affair. Nice place to take wide-eyed child. Control climate, temperate zones. Neat little shops all laid out. Everything for sale by cash or plastic. Price not negotiable, but payment is. Different junk man, different junk. Spend some money, buy some more. Graffiti man's got something to say. Message in a scrawl, message on the wall. Put on blinders, dull the senses. Who's worth more than money they spend? Skyscraper buildings, corporate corridor, office suite, executive board. High finance, big businessman suit, not stained by sweat or blood. Using money like perfume water. Sophistication smiles hide stain and decay. Realistic decisions in columns and ledgers. Dividing profits among themselves. Spoils of war are spoils of war, says junk man, owner of the junk. Graffiti man's got something to say. Message in a scrawl, message on the wall. Down with bosses. No more bosses.

0: Now, you spoke about your reconnection journey to your Métis culture, and with the Red River settlement being so far away from Langley, what was that journey like for you, and how have you incorporated that Métis culture into your art?
1: Well, having grown up in Langley, D.C., and I'm one of those adventurous ones who also only moved 7 minutes away from where I grew up, so I never had the opportunity to visit the homeland in St. Laurent, Red River, and so I didn't know I was Indigenous growing up, and for various reasons. The ancestry and discovering that part of me, it's kind of like discovering you're adopted. In my experience. Now, I have to also say I am of mixed European, Filipino, and Indigenous ancestry. I chose to honor the Indigenous roots because of the reclamation journey. And when I graduated from the Métis Creative Arts Certificate Program at the Weed Institute this year, I was able to connect and reclaim my Indigenous roots, sort of like retying a bow through art. And the art, one of my instructors, Marcus Scott Alexander, he says, you know, when you experience something, not just conceptually, but in your body, that's fully integrating something new. And I feel like art was a pathway of not just learning something new, but coming back home and reclaiming something by remembering.
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0: Michelle, could you maybe elaborate a little bit for the listeners on what an ambassador actually is for BC Culture Days?
1: Yeah, so the BC Culture Days ambassador is representing the events and activities and the celebration from September 18th to October 4th. And what BC Culture Days and Culture Days as a national celebration stands for: art, community, creativity, culture, and connection. And my job is to really just spread the word. Really, for me, is to advocate for the arts and how much it can enrich your life. Because we tend to be in a world where we can observe a lot of culture on screens. And so that's what I love about Culture Days, is you can get out into your community. And instead of observing, you're participating. And I think that that's a huge part of not just art, but also reconciliation. If you choose to attend an Indigenous event, there's really something for everyone. All cultures are being celebrated, all different kinds of activities. There's writing, there are workshops, drama workshops, dance. I'm doing a Métis beadwork painting event. So my job is really just to get the word out there and get people out into their communities and celebrate culture close to home.
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0: Michelle, since you have shared so much about your own cultural reclamation journey, I was wondering if you could maybe give some words of advice to a listener that is maybe just about to start on their own journey.
1: I would reach out to community or an elder or someone that you can build a bond with and trust that you, first of all, you do belong. You have a right to reclaim something that might have been lost or you didn't have access to growing up. And that community can be very welcoming. And you know, when you approach that with humility and respect, people want you to reconcile. And you know, if it's in your heart, you will find the right people. But I do recommend connecting to community. And, you know, we're such social bonding animals. If you can find your right people and they will embrace you when your heart's in the right place to relearn something

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All crazy now, 70s at 7, Journey 106.3. It's Matt Fisher taking off back again tomorrow, same time, same place. I'm going to leave you with Cactus and Evil. I believe this is a bit of a rarer tune. I hope you enjoy your evening. Let's chat again some other time. Journey 106.3, cheers.

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0: Join us on your journey every Sunday at 9 p.m., just after Storyteller. 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

Leadbelly, Sunhouse, Robert Johnson, Big Big Bill Brunzi, and Blind Lemon Jefferson. They started it a lifetime ago, and we're keeping their stories alive. The Blues Hour.

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Now when I was a little boy, I was living way down south. My dad, he had this old guitar just laying around the house. I said, when I become of age, I'm gonna sit down and learn to play. Then I'm gonna head straight for

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0: you can leave me behind. 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Because as much as you hate to leave me for a night, I'd love to see you in the morning even more. Thanks for leaving me. 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

0: Gowan, you're a strange animal, kicking off your morning journey. Aneen Cousins, Uncle Trent here. Good morning, Vancouver. And you know what? Training camp is kind of a strange animal, too. The Canucks are back on ice in Penticton this morning. And this is that funny part of the hockey year where everything still feels possible. Nobody's been eliminated. Nobody's buried in the standings. You've got veterans trying to settle back into their jobs, young guys trying to take somebody's job, and a whole bunch of players who know a good week might change where their road goes next. And that's the part I like about camp. Underneath all the line combinations and drills, there are people trying to prove they belong. And speaking of belonging, coming up this morning, I want to know where your people actually tell the real stories. The fire? The kitchen table? Maybe the porch? That's today's conversation starter coming up right here on your morning journey.
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3: When a child is in the hospital, visitors come to say hello. 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So we make sure they have everything they need, with a community of support, warm meals, and a place to rest. Because when a child is sick, family stays. And Ronald McDonald House stays with them.

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I stood and looked down. You know I lost a lot of friends there, baby. I got no time to mess around. So if you want it, got

0: Ain't talking about love, that's Van Halen on Journey. All right, cousins, every family, every friend group, every community seems to have a place where the real stories finally come out. It might be around a fire when everybody's settled in. It might be at a kitchen table after the dishes are put aside. It might be somebody's porch or a garage, a dressing room after a gig, someplace where people quit performing for each other and just talk. I grew up with music around working rooms and kitchen tables, so I know a place can hold more than furniture. It can hold years of stories. This morning I want to know, the fire, the table, the porch, wherever your people actually tell the real stories. What's your version? Share it with us on the Morning Journey's Facebook and Insta pages. Go drop a comment there. I want to hear where the truth gets told in your world. Let's keep the conversation going.
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0: Rock and roll, Led Zeppelin, right here on CJNY. And that opening is the whole story, cousins. Bonham doesn't sound like he's politely starting a song. He sounds like he kicked the door open. Jimmy Page has said they were working on something else when John Bonham started playing a drum figure inspired by Little Richard's Keep a Knockin'. Page answered with that 12-bar guitar idea. The band stopped what they were doing and suddenly this thing was alive. I love stories like that because every musician knows the difference between something you've planned and something the room suddenly hands you. The hard part is recognizing it before you talk yourself out of it. Zeppelin didn't overexplain the moment. They followed the groove, had some fun, and kept the spark. More than 50 years later, you can still hear the first jolt in the record.
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0: That was The Police right here on CJNY. And Cousins, before we close out the hour, CJNY wants to recognize young people who are showing up for their communities. So here's the challenge. 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Do it between September 14th and 25th, and you could win tickets to see the Raptors take on the Clippers in Vancouver. We'll announce the winner September 28th right here on The Morning Journey. And next hour, The Morning Buzz is on the way. Something people are talking about this morning, and I've got a feeling you're going to have an opinion on this one. Lots more ahead, Cousins, right here on Your Morning Journey.
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0: That's Choo Choo Mama kicking off hour two of the morning journey. I got my coffee buzz going and everybody's talking, cousins. Time for the morning buzz. Now, apparently, if you're working the red carpet at TIFF this week, check your pockets before you go home. John Turturro is in Toronto promoting his new movie, The Only Living Pickpocket in New York, where he plays an old school thief trying to survive in a world where nobody carries cash anymore. And somewhere along the red carpet yesterday, Turturro apparently decided talking about the movie wasn't enough. He actually picked the pocket of one of the Global Morning Show producers. Now that's commitment to the role. You spend all day interviewing movie stars thinking you're getting a nice little TIFF story. Then you get home and realize the story might be that John Turturro gotcha. And you know what? That's better promotion than another movie trailer. Toronto International Film Festival continuing through the weekend. And apparently, cousins, keep one hand on your wallet.
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0: That was the Cars right here on CJNY. And Cousins, if today's conversation starter got you thinking about the places where stories get passed around, there's a beautiful fit happening at UBC this afternoon. Come Toward the Fire opens its 2026 festival with a free day of knowledge sharing from 12:30 to 4:30 at the Chan Center and around campus. The afternoon begins with a Musqueam welcome from Counselor Alec Guerin, a Q&A with Burnstick, with more films, tours, and workshops through the day. What I like about this one is the invitation to learn by being present, hearing people, music, language, and history from the people carrying them. 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

0: Down by the river on your morning journey, that was Neil Young and Crazy Horse. And you know what? There's so much space in that recording. Neil's guitar and Danny Whitten's guitar don't spend the whole song trying to impress us. They circle each other, answer each other, and let the tension sit there. Neil once told Spin that he wrote Down by the River, Cinnamon Girl, and Cowgirl in the Sand in the same afternoon while he was sick in bed with a 104-degree fever. That's a wild burst of writing, but I don't hear it as some lesson that you have to suffer to make good art. Sometimes, the song simply shows up at an inconvenient time, and your job is to be awake enough to catch it. What lasts for me is the restraint in the track. Nobody fills every hole. They trust the song, the groove, and each other. That kind of listening is its own musicianship.
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0: almost close to the end of hour two right here on Journey. I mean, Cousins, Uncle Trent still with you. And before we roll into the next hour, here's something I really like about this contest. It isn't asking young athletes to score points. It's asking them to notice where somebody could use a hand. 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You got until September 25th to make your assist, and we'll announce the winner September 28th right here on The Morning Journey. Now, coming up next, our cousins, today's Uncle Teaching, all about the places where people finally feel safe enough to tell the real story. Lots more ahead, right here on Your Morning Journey.
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0: That was you two kicking off hour three of your morning journey. Now gather around your radios, cousins. It's time for today's Uncle Teaching. Today's teaching starts with something I learned long before radio. The place where people tell real stories matters, but what makes it safe isn't the furniture. It's what happens after somebody starts talking. My dad used to write songs at the kitchen table. Coffee and a tape recorder and an idea that needed somewhere to land. The table wasn't magic. What mattered was there was room for the story to be unfinished. We spend a lot of time trying to give people answers. Sometimes what they need is a place where they don't have to perform, and somebody willing to listen without grabbing the story and turning it into their own. The fire, the porch, the kitchen table, whatever your place is, maybe the teaching is simple. Protect the places where your people can tell the truth, and be the kind of person they can tell it too.
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0: Rocking down the highway, that's the Doobie Brothers right here on Journey. And apparently, if you're rocking down the highway on Vancouver Island, you may want to keep your eye out for elk. Bruce Roach in Lake Cowichan walked outside around 7 in the morning and found the windshield of his 88 Cutlass Supreme absolutely smashed. There was even hair left behind at the scene of the crime. Security video revealed the culprit. A bull elk chasing a female through the parking lot jumped onto the hood, crushing the windshield, and then carrying on like nothing happened. And you want to know the best part? Bruce is fixing the car. That Olds has already survived two other collisions. Now it's survived an elk. 38 years on the road, three major stories, and still not ready to quit. At this point, cousins, that car doesn't need a Carfax report. It needs a memoir.
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0: Come and get it. That's Badfinger on your morning journey. All right, cousins, it's time to find out
1: what happened on this day in music history.
0: On this day in 1968, the Beatles recorded Birthday at EMI Studio 2. On this day in 1970, Black Sabbath released Paranoid in the UK. On this day in 1978, all four members of KISS, Gene Simmons, Paul Stanley, Ace Frehley, and Peter Criss, released solo albums on the very same day. On this day in 1979, the Eagles released Heartache Tonight. And finally, on this day in 1983, KISS appeared on MTV without the trademark makeup, the first official public unmasked appearance since the band's earliest days, coinciding with the Lick It Up era.
2: 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Thanks for leaving me. Have a good time, buddy.
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0: Pinball Wizard, that was The Who right here on Journey. And if your Friday route takes you anywhere near the Vancouver General Hospital, don't let muscle memory drive your car this morning. Oak Street's fully closed in both directions between West 10th and 12th for crane work tied to VGH's operating room renewal project. And that closure is scheduled around the clock until September 22nd. West 10th and 12th remain open, but the city says drivers should expect detours, parking restrictions, and definitely delays. Transit's still running through the area with some detours, and 10th Avenue Bikeway remains open. So if you're heading to the hospital or cutting through the Broadway Health Precinct, give yourself a little extra time. Nobody needs their first surprise of Friday to be a barricade before the coffee has even started working. Check TransLink and the City of Vancouver alerts before you roll.
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All right, this is George Thurgood keeping you rocking on Journey.

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0: Aqualung, that's Jethro Tull right here on your morning journey. And if you're new to Burnaby, finding your people can make the place feel like home. And the Welcome to Burnaby Fair is all about making those connections. Let's hear what's happening and how you can take part. Ladies, why don't you start by introducing yourselves?
1: So I introduce myself, Ana Maria. I'm Ana Maria Bustamante. I'm the manager of the Burnaby Intercultural Planning Table, or BIPT.
2: Hi, Trent. Nice to meet you. I'm Navreen Gill. I'm the executive director for Burnaby Family Life, and we've been the host organization for the Burnaby Intercultural Planning Table, BIPT, as we like to call it, or BIPT, since 2007.
0: All right, ladies, my first question is, what will listeners experience if they join you at the Welcome to Burnaby Fair?
1: So the fair is basically comprised of 47 organizations that serve newcomers in Burnaby. It means not only certain organizations, it includes the health sector, Fraser Health, Primary Care Network, the school district, the BCIT. So we have all the sectors, community organizations, and local service organizations that serve newcomers. So when the people come into the fair, what they're going to find? Information of available services being offered by the different organizations. They're going also, the kids come, they will be finding activities for children. They're going to learn about the Squamish Nation games. They're going to be having face painting. They're going to be having other kind of activities for the children, including crafts. We also have entertainment for the families.
2: And on top of all of this, it's going to be nestled into just the beauty of the Burnaby Village Museum. So what families are loving about it, the carousel, the rides, the interactive live exhibitions there will also be functioning as per full stream.
0: Now, if somebody's a newcomer to Burnaby and they decide to come out, what kind of connections can they expect to make at the Welcome to Burnaby Fair?
2: So Trent, one of the nice things about the way our sector works and how we work with the city is we really focus on engaging. So families can expect that it's not just going to be tables where they're going to get a flyer or a pamphlet. It's real time to talk to individuals who can listen to what their needs might be and help them make connections in their own organization or even to other partners that are there, right? So it's all about that interconnection, that openness, where we really focus on creating communities where people can connect, they can learn, meet your neighbor, meet your person that who will be your new informal support. This is the location to do that.
1: And for us, it's very important because with all the work that we have been doing in Burnaby and with the research that has been done, 60% of the population in Burnaby is not Canadian born, while 51% are long-term residents. The other 8-9% is just people who are newcomers in Burnaby. So I think that's very meaningful. And also, Burnaby is 1 in 8 citizens around Canada that do not have ethnic majority.
2: Yeah. You know, Trent, as well, when you were talking about what can families expect, knowing that newcomers are coming into Burnaby, one of the really neat aspects of this event is going to be Indigenous learning of culture and bringing that to life for individuals who might not have opportunity to learn about the history and the traditions of the nations that were here before. So we're looking forward to some of the interactive knowledge exchange that's going to happen, elders who are going to come and meet with newcomers and build that fulsome community experience. So that's very exciting. And we know that the museum also has dedicated space. So we're excited that people will come and have an opportunity to experience and learn.
0: Thank you both for spending some time with us today. To wrap things up, where's the best place for people to go to get more information online?
1: It goes to the www.bipt.ca to find all the details of the information. They can also go to the City of Burnaby because they have a link for all the services that we offer.
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That's REM wrapping up your morning journey, but cousins, that's it, that's all. Thanks for hanging out. Have a great weekend. Come back Monday because we'll be doing it all again bright and early Monday morning. I'm going to leave you with a little bit of ZZ Top. Stay deadly, cousins.

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I was minding my own business, waiting for that midnight train.

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Quincy Local, out of town. 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
2: Now your Journey FM weather forecast for the Coast Salish regions. For the Lower Mainland, sunny today, a high of 19 and 24 inland. Clouds developing overnight and a low of 12. Saturday morning, a mix of sun and cloud, clearing late in the afternoon, a high of 19 and 24 inland. For the Gulf Islands, Nanaimo and Cowichan Valley regional districts, clear with fog patches dissipating this morning and a high of 23. Clouds developing this evening, fog patches developing overnight and a low of 9. A mix of sun and cloud on Sunday and a high of 20. 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
2: Now your Journey FM weather forecast for the Coast Salish regions. For the Lower Mainland, sunny this afternoon, a high of 19 and 24 inland, then becoming partly cloudy this evening with a low of 12 overnight. A mix of sun and cloud Saturday morning, clearing late in the afternoon, a high of 19 and 24 inland. For the Gulf Islands, Nanaimo and Cowichan Valley regional districts, sunny this afternoon and a high of 23. Becoming partly cloudy this evening with fog developing overnight and a low of 9. Sunday, fog dissipating in the morning, a mix of sun and cloud, and a high of 20. 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
3: Now your Journey FM weather forecast for the Coast Salish regions. For the Lower Mainland, sunny this afternoon, a high of 19 and 24 inland, then becoming partly cloudy this evening with a low of 12 overnight. A mix of sun and cloud Saturday morning, clearing late in the afternoon, a high of 19 and 24 inland. For the Gulf Islands, Nanaimo and Cowichan Valley Regional District, sunny this afternoon and a high of 23. Becoming partly cloudy this evening with fog developing overnight and a low of 9. Sunday, fog dissipating in the morning, a mix of sun and cloud and a high of 20. 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
2: Now your Journey FM weather forecast for the Coast Salish regions. For the Lower Mainland, sunny this afternoon, a high of 19 and 24 inland, then becoming partly cloudy this evening with a low of 12 overnight. A mix of sun and cloud Saturday morning, clearing late in the afternoon, a high of 19 and 24 inland. For the Gulf Islands, Nanaimo and Cowichan Valley Regional Districts, sunny this afternoon and a high of 23. Becoming partly cloudy this evening with fog developing overnight and a low of 9. Sunday, fog dissipating in the morning, a mix of sun and cloud, and a high of 20. 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
1: Now your Journey FM weather forecast for the Coast Salish regions. For the Lower Mainland, sunny this afternoon, a high of 19 and 24 inland, then becoming partly cloudy this evening with a low of 12 overnight. A mix of sun and cloud Saturday morning, clearing late in the afternoon, a high of 19 and 24 inland. For the Gulf Islands, Nanaimo and Cowichan Valley Regional Districts, sunny this afternoon and a high of 23. Becoming partly cloudy this evening with fog developing overnight and a low of 9. Sunday, fog dissipating in the morning, a mix of sun and cloud, and a high of 20. 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
2: Let's take a look at the Journey FM weather forecast for the Coast Salish regions. In the Lower Mainland today, nice and sunny, high of 19 and 23 further inland, clear overnight, low of 11. And for the weekend, a mix of sun and cloud and clearing through the afternoon, high of 19 and 24 inland, clear overnight, low of 10. For the Gulf Islands, Nanaimo and Cowichan Valley regional districts, it's a sunny day, high of 23, clear overnight at a low of 9, and a mix of sun and cloud for the weekend, high of 22 tomorrow and low of 10 overnight. For update weather anytime, check out the CJNYFM.ca homepage or download the Journey FM app for iOS.
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Barney Bentall, Journey 106.3. I'm going to throw it over to Uncle Trent. He had a great interview about BC culture days, and that's coming up just after Elton John with Leave On, Journey 106.3.

0: Now, BC Culture Days is coming up September the 18th through October the 4th, and one of this year's ambassadors is Langley Métis artist Michelle Buckles. Michelle, why don't you start by introducing yourself, letting us know where you come from, and telling us how you became an ambassador for BC Culture Days.
1: Yes, so Uncle Trent, I'm going to introduce myself this time in Northern Mitchell because I'm still learning and it's good to practice, right?
0: Definitely.
1: Okay, so Tanse, Michelle Buckle, Nisi Kasan, Niwi Gen Langni, Ostinia, Nigitsi Anisko Sapanak, Kiisaga Soa, Favel, Egwa Anderson, Egwa Inkster, Egwa Spence. So I named my ancestors who connect to the Red River Settlement, which is today known as Treaty 1 in Winnipeg. I'm from the beautiful land of Langley, BC. Traditionally is the Katsi-Kwantlen and Semiamu Stolo First Nations. And I'm the 2026 BC Culture Days Ambassador. To answer your question, what landed me this role? Well, I applied for it and was accepted. And the reason I put my passion into this role this year is because I'm transforming my relationship to art and creativity. So full confession, I'm a recovering perfectionist. And in my journey of reconnecting to my ancestors and Indigenous roots, I also am learning that art and culture are not about performance. They're not about precision or aesthetic. They're also about connection and expression. And that takeaway was a big learning curve for me, having been conditioned as a competitive dancer growing up. So I wanted to create spaces for people in the public to connect in culture, creativity, and art, and experience it in a way that's deeper and more meaningful.
0: Michelle, since you have shared so much about your own cultural reclamation journey, I was wondering if you could maybe give some words of advice to a listener that is maybe just about to start on their own journey.
1: I would reach out to community or an elder or someone that you can build a bond with and trust that you, first of all, you do belong. You have a right to reclaim something that might have been lost or you didn't have access to growing up. And that community can be very welcoming. And you know, when you approach that with humility and respect, people want you to reconcile. And you know, if it's in your heart, you will find the right people. But I do recommend connecting to community. And, you know, we're such social bonding animals. If you can find your right people, and they will embrace you when your heart's in the right place to relearn something that might have been lost, connect to the culture, identify what, you know, you might remember from your blood memory.
0: Before I let you go, can you tell us where listeners can go to find an event near them?
1: Absolutely, yeah. There are events all across Canada. So anyone can go to culturedays.ca and you can look up an event by your local community. You can look up events by date. You can look up events by type of activity. So there's really something for everyone.
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3: Rumors spreading around in that Texas town about the shack outside the game. You know what I'm talking about. 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They got a lot of nice girls. I'm racing.

from Z all the way to A. Good afternoon. It's Fish. We got an interview with Uncle Trent coming up, talking about the search.

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3: Let's take a look at the Journey FM weather forecast for the Coast Salish regions. In the Lower Mainland today, nice and sunny, high of 19 and 23 further inland, clear overnight, low of 11. And for the weekend, a mix of sun and cloud and clearing through the afternoon, high of 19 and 24 inland, clear overnight, low of 10. For the Gulf Islands, Nanaimo and Cowichan Valley regional districts, it's a sunny day, high of 23, clear overnight at a low of 9, and a mix of sun and cloud for the weekend, high of 22 tomorrow and low of 10 overnight. 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
1: Hope you're enjoying a nice sunny afternoon, wherever the heck you are. Journey 106.3. Jacobus Alfonso, some great indigenous music. Moving on, we will have an interview with Uncle Trent coming up to talk to the Surrey Library. In the meantime, it'll be just up after Big Star. Journey 106.3.

0: Don Henley right here on CJNY. Now, cousins, some organizations work tirelessly to connect and enrich community, and the Surrey Libraries do that very thing every day. Their mission is to connect people, spark curiosity, and inspire lifelong learning to enhance the lives of Surrey residents. I'm here today with Jenny from the Surrey Libraries. Jenny, why don't we start out with the upcoming tax clinic? Why don't you give us the pertinent details about that event?
1: Sure. Thanks, Trent. So my name is Jenny Fry. I'm the Director of Programs and Partnerships for Surrey Libraries. And so everything to do with programs and partnerships. And so the CRA came to us and said, hey, you know, Service Canada said, hey, we would like to partner with you. And I said, sure. And so we typically offer, partner with a local nonprofit to offer tax clinics in kind of that March, April time where, you know, the deadline's coming up at the end of April. But Service Canada, CRA said, hey, we can do it other times of the year as well. So this is something new for us, partnering outside of that classic tax season. We're going to give it a try on Monday, September 21st from 10 till 3 at our City Centre branch. And we're going to help some folks out around benefits, taxes, pensions, all the kinds of things that the CRA and Service Canada offer.
0: That really is an interesting partnership, Jenny, because I can see it could really help people that experience that anxiety when they go to government offices.
1: So that's what they're thinking. They're thinking that, exactly, some people can't make it to the office. It might be easier and more comfortable for them to come to a place like the public library.
0: It sounds like that partnership will actually help a lot of people. Now, Jenny, you've got a lot of Indigenous programming come up. Do you want to kind of dive into a little bit of that for us?
1: Yeah, absolutely. We, you know, try and offer some programs for the Indigenous communities and also for the non-Indigenous communities and try and, you know, reach out, connect with Indigenous authors. So we do have an event online, actually, on October 1st with the author Shane Hawk. You can register online. Go to our website, surreylibraries.ca. It's 7 to 8 p.m. on October 1st. We've also got a Métis Singing Sticks with Lorelei Lyons workshop on October 17th. That's in person at the Clayton branch from 11 to 1. So there's a, you know, a number of things happening. And then, of course, we've got, you know, more programs coming up in the new year.
0: So I guess it's safe to say that the library has a lot more going on than just books.
1: Yeah, we sure do. Lots of collaborating with the community, with knowledge keepers, elders. We're looking to, you know, kind of spread the word about cultural literacy in all its forms.
0: Now, Jenny, with so many things going on every week, what's the best way for listeners to get all the information?
1: Yeah, so you would go to our website, ideally, at surreylibraries.ca slash events. So that's kind of our events calendar. And so we keep that up to date. And we've got a variety of in-person and online programs. And, you know, it's changing all the time.
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4: It does. Every caring cookie from McDonald's helps families with sick and injured children stay together and supported at Ronald McDonald House during medical treatment. It's a little treat that does a lot of good all year round. Make your next McDonald's order count. Add a caring cookie today.
5: Or two cookies.
4: A portion of the proceeds from every caring cookie sold helps support Ronald McDonald House programs across Canada. At participating McDonald's in Canada.
6: Life is always changing, so your journey never ends. This is Journey 106.3.